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0: Living Color for Dave in Plymouth, 106.7 Detroit's Wheels. It's Casey. Big Red Wings news this morning. Steve Yzerman stepping down as GM of the Red Wings after seven seasons. They have not made the playoffs. We all know this in those seven seasons. In fact, the playoff drought going back 10 seasons, longest drought in the NHL. He will stay within the organization. Look, the guy's a legend. You can't outright fire him, but he's going to stay on as a senior advisor. So now the Red Wings on the lookout for a new director of hockey operations, a new GM, essentially.
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It's Casey. Thank you so much for listening. 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Just hit that talkback mic, that red microphone button when you're listening to WLLZ. Here's live Detroit's Wheels. You know.

0: Zeppelin, Immigrant Song, 106.7 Detroit's Wheels. That's for Kevin in Ortonville. Hey, it's Casey. 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We were at Greg's house in Monroe over the weekend, and we're heading back out this weekend, so you could be next thanks to Kroger Delivery. Mother Shucker's Cornhole. Yeah, we'll bring you cornhole games as well, and all of us here at Detroit's Wheels.
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2: 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I mean, outside of Gordie Howe, there is not a more recognizable Red Wing. I mean, Steve Yzerman is the dude because he's Steve freaking Yzerman.
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106.7 Detroit's Wheels. It's Casey. 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

Bush, come down. 106.7 Detroit's Wheels. It's Casey. Well, the days of springing forward and falling back may be numbered. Yesterday, the House passed a bill to make daylight saving time permanent nationwide. Now, what that means for us in Michigan in the winter, the sunrise is going to come up really late. Now, it's going to stay light later in the winter, which is a good thing, but the sun is not going to rise. If this passes, not going to rise until about 9 a.m. in December. I don't know how I feel about that.

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Maximum Metallica coming up. We'll dig into the archives. Still time to get that request in. 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Let me know what you want to hear. Queen, Bowie, Detroit's Wheels.

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0: 106.7 Detroit's Wheels with Soundgarden. Their final album is finally going to be out sometime in 2027. During a conversation with Ultimate Guitar, guitarist Kim Thayil said work has continued on the project they started several years ago. There were some lawsuits involved. They've got that all settled. It'll feature recordings of late singer Chris Cornell. They're working around their other commitments, which is why they're aiming tentatively for next year as a vague release date. Before that, Maximum Metallica. Tonight we did Holier Than Thou. 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

0: the let out for Derek in Utica, 106.7 Detroit's Wheels. It's Casey. Well, Steve Yzerman, I did not see this one coming today. The timing a little bit odd, but Yzerman out as GM of the Red Wings. He is stepping aside. He will remain in the organization as a, quote, senior advisor, whatever that person does. I'm guessing golf outings and autograph signings, but he will no longer be the GM. So they are on the hunt for a new general manager. Not a successful run for Yzerman here after a very successful run in Tampa for Yzerman. 7 years, no playoff appearances. In fact, they haven't made the playoffs in 10 years. We got to right that ship, man. The longest streak in the NHL right now. But yeah, today, Steve Yzerman stepping aside as GM of the Red Wings.
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Slightly cooler, but not much. Air quality alert in effect as well as those Canadian wildfires blow through. It's Bush, Glycerine, Detroit's Wheels.

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0: 106.7 Detroit's Wheels. It's Casey. Have you heard Foreign Tongues? The 25th studio album from the Stones came out on Friday. I spent some time with it over the weekend. It's really good, man. The Stones, they still got a couple cover songs on there, including an Amy Winehouse cover that I like, a Chuck Berry cover. They've always been into the blues and early rock and roll. So check it out. It's on sale now. 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
2: Big story of the day is that Steve Yzerman out, no longer making decisions for the Red Wings. They are looking for a new general manager now. 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You don't want them to fail. And it's a bummer when someone you loved as a player, someone who brought you great success and joy and championships, fails and you have to move on. I mean, there were great times with Joe Dumars, but eventually the Joe Dumars thing had to end, and that sucks. I mean, outside of Gordie Howe, there is not a more recognizable Red Wing. I mean, Steve Yzerman is the dude because he's Steve freaking Yzerman.
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1: 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I mean, there were great times with Joe Dumars, but eventually the Joe Dumars thing had to end, and that sucks. I mean, outside of Gordie Howe, there is not a more recognizable Red Wing. 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
1: Hello, friends. Welcome in. Josh Ennis Show. Just after 9 o'clock today, you're going to have a shot at $1,000. We will get you an update on the explosive diarrhea. The count goes up, and maybe karma got me as it relates to the explosive diarrhea. Sports next, but now, Stained.

0: Josh Ennis Show. 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
1: Brought to you by Tapper's Gold Exchange. If you were expecting or hoping to hear anything on the future of the athletic department at Michigan, well, you're not going to get anything today, according to CBS Sports, because the Board of Regents, who is meeting today, are meeting. Would that be an is or an are? The Board of Regents meeting today, and they will not discuss the future of Ward Manuel. So the athletic director remains on the job, but by definition, he is embattled. He is, if there is a dictionary definition of embattled, next to it is the picture of Ward Manuel. But the Board of Regents not expected to discuss the investigation at Thursday's meeting. The future of the athletic director not going to be talked about, at least in depth, I guess, at this meeting. So Ward Manuel remains on the job, and he will continue to be on the job. So we will see how that goes. Look, he was on that talk show yesterday, 2 days ago, I guess it was. And he was going in on how he's going to be the AD. Doesn't know if it's going to be short term. He said, I'm the AD for now. Of course, people heard that and kind of took it how they were going to take it. Like it was a short term thing. Like he knows it's going to end. We'll see. But as it stands today, the athletic director of the University of Michigan is still Ward Manuel. Other stuff. The guy who's not the GM of the Red Wings is Steve Yzerman. And a lot of the conjecture is that the Dylan Larkin thing may have put the whole situation over the top and made it easier to get rid of Steve Yzerman. All I know is this. It seems that the majority of the fan base is all in line with the idea of moving on from Yzerman because the Yzer plan hasn't worked. And that's fine. But it doesn't change the fact that people hate the fact that you've got an all-time great, one of the greatest hockey players of all time, one of the top two Red Wings of all time that failed as the general manager, and now he's got to be embarrassed by getting fired. I mean, if you whatever kind of firing you want to call it, demotion, whatever, he ain't making the decisions anymore. And that sucks. World Cup-wise, we get Spain and Argentina in the World Cup final on Sunday. And the game yesterday was outstanding. If you like soccer or if you don't, the drama late in that game was amazing. Two late goals from Argentina got them the win over England, who remains cursed. And if you saw Mick Jagger during the game, his heart was broken. And I feel bad because I like Mick Jagger. And I don't like that his heart's broken, but his heart is broken. And that, friends, sports. Coming up today, we will get you an explosive diarrhea report as the cases continue to rise. And I'm starting to think that maybe I'm starting to get a little, what would you call it? Karma. Karma is coming my way for constantly making fun of explosive diarrhea. I'll explain that. That's coming up. And I think I'm going through like a mini midlife crisis. We have that as well. Josh and his show. Stay there.
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0: 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Detroit's Wheels.

are Detroit's Wheels. Today is Will Ferrell's birthday. He turns 59, and his descent into just being one of the least funny people on the planet, like borderline cringe, is one of the saddest falls ever. Like, I'm trying to think of falls for people, whether it be sports, music, movies. And if you want to get in, please get in on the talk back, get in on the phones. You can text. I'd love to hear from you, okay? But I'm trying to think of examples of someone who fell so far and so mightily that they've gotten to the point that Will Ferrell has gotten to, which is when people see him involved in something, I legitimately believe people cringe. Like, I saw him at the Home Run Derby the other night. And he's trying to do this bit where he's kind of staying in this character for this Hawk show that he's on, where he plays kind of a degenerate golfer. And he's staying in this character, and it's just bad. And I'm trying to think of when it really died for Will Ferrell. Like, when the wheels really came off. Like, when we decided, this is it. Will Ferrell is no longer funny. And I'm going to have to say it was probably Holmes and Watson. I walked out of Holmes and Watson. I've walked out of a handful of movies in my life. Holmes and Watson was one of them. I probably fell asleep, woke up in the middle of

0: but got up and walked out. Because it was awful. It's just not good, right? That was with him. How could you mess up Will Ferrell and John C. Reilly? It's called Holmes and Watson. And it was that bad. But I'm thinking of other examples, whether it be athletes. Hey, Steve Yzerman as the general manager and vice president of the Red Wings. The last 5 years of Joe Dumars as the general manager of the Pistons. Joe Dumars as the general manager of the Pelicans. Willie Mays falling down in center field playing for the Mets. Kirby Puckett with one eye sexually assaulting a woman in a restaurant bathroom. Like, people who were all-time greats at something. What was that moment that they fell off a cliff? And Will Ferrell is a great comedy actor, is a great comedian. I think he officially fell off the cliff in the Holmes and Watson movie. And now he gets into that category of cringe. Anytime you see him in something, you're like, because it hurts. It hurts to see the same guy who now at 59 years of age is the same guy that was in Talladega Nights. He was Ricky Bobby, or he was Anchorman, or Anchorman 2 even, or Semi-Pro, or Old School. All these movies, you look back and you go, that can't be the same guy. And did he get less funny, or did our sensibilities change? That's like a deep question, I guess. But if you want to get in, please, you can get in on the text, 51881, text the word Josh in your message. You can get in on the talk back. You can get in on the phones. I'd love to hear from you this morning. Will Ferrell is 59, and I'm depressed by what's happened to Will Ferrell. Because 20 years ago, 25 years ago, Will Ferrell was gold. Now it's unwatchable, and I'm sad. Can you find a comparison, whether it's sports, rock, anything, where someone fell off a cliff like that and it hurts you to that level? Get in. It's the Josh Ennis Show.
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60s, No Sleep Till Brooklyn. We are Detroit's Wheels. I'm Josh. We were talking about Will Ferrell. It's his birthday today, and he's fallen off a cliff. Like, he's just not the dude anymore. And I'm looking for comparisons, whether it be sports comparisons, music comparisons, other actors, comedians, whatever. Like, that sad moment where you realize that somebody who was an all-time great is now just nothing. Like, just, like, it's dead, right? I mean, it's almost like the movie Crazy Heart, where Jeff Bridges plays Bad Blake. You know, he's the great country singer, and he's a huge star. And at the beginning of the movie, we see him way into his descent into drinking booze, and he's playing shows at a bowling alley, and he's hammered behind the bowling alley and is vomiting. And then after he plays the bowling alley, he bags this real old bus station skank from the bowling alley and then leaves her high and dry at the hotel and, like, steals her booze. Like, that's where Will Ferrell is right now. Like, he is now going from playing stadiums to playing bowling alleys. It makes me sad when I see it. Find me other examples. Do it now. Text, call, talk back. Sports coming up. Latest with

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1: All right. Josh Ennis show. ESPYs were last night, and Mike Tyson had to present an award that was won by Shohei Ohtani. The world is convinced that Iron Mike has no clue who Shohei Ohtani is. Why? Well, you'll hear next.

0: 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Sports.
1: Brought to you by Tapper's Gold Exchange. We thought we'd know something about Ward Manuel's faith today. Faith. I don't know what his faith is. I have no idea what his faith is, if he's religious or not. But what his faith is, we were supposed to find that out today, according to all the reports. But we're not going to find out Ward Manuel's faith because it's not going to be discussed today at this Board of Regents meeting. That all according to CBS Sports. So for the time being, Ward Manuel will still rule over the Michigan Athletic Department. So we just wait around to see what happens. ESPY Awards last night. Shohei Ohtani won some award. And the person presenting that award was Mike Tyson and Jake Paul. All right, those were two of the guys presenting this award. So I will just play you the audio of Shohei Ohtani winning this award. The world is convinced that Mike Tyson had no idea who Shohei Ohtani is. Here's the whole piece of audio.
2: And the ESPY Award goes to, check this out, Shohei Ohtani.
3: Shohei could not be here tonight. He sends his gratitude and appreciation to ESPN and everyone who voted for him.
2: Shohei's a guy.
1: So I don't know if you heard that at the end, but that's Mike Tyson looking at Jake Paul. And he asks, wait a minute, Shohei's a guy?
2: Shohei's a guy.
1: And he was dead serious, like this look on his face. He was mystified by this. Like, wait, Shohei's a guy?
2: Shohei's a guy.
1: Yes, Shohei is a guy. And pretty good at baseball, too.
2: Shohei's a guy.
1: Yes, Shohei's a guy.
2: Shohei's a guy.
1: Shohei is a guy.
2: Shohei's a guy.
1: He is a guy. A gambling man. So he's a man of my own heart. He's a guy of my own heart.
2: Shohei's a guy.
1: But yes, so that is why the world is convinced that Mike Tyson had no idea who Shohei Ohtani is. And maybe he doesn't. So there's a lot of things Mike Tyson doesn't know. I interviewed Mike Tyson one time on the phone. This was over a decade ago. And he was in a casino talking to me on the phone. And I tried to ask him a couple of questions. And he wasn't interested at all. And then he hung up on me. And that was the extent of my time with Mike Tyson. I've talked to him one time. Never met him, but talked with him on the phone for like 3 minutes. And then he hung up on me and commenced gambling in the casino.
2: Shohei's a guy.
1: Yeah, Shohei is a guy. And now you know the rest of the story. And that, friends, is sports. Was sports? Are sports? Anyway, $1,000 could be yours coming up just after 9 o'clock. And a woman in Florida ends up with a really funny license plate, but really unfortunate.

0: Guns N' Roses doing Paul McCartney. I'm Josh. It's the Josh Ennis Show. So in Florida, this woman was given her license plate. Like, her license plate had to change for some reason. She had to get a new license plate. She didn't ask for a vanity plate. It was nothing wacky that she asked for, but it ended up looking wacky, right? So basically, to break it down before I play the news story here, is the license plate ended up being SQZA55. The fives looked like S's. Therefore, it looked like the license plate read "squeeze ass." Now, mind you, the woman who got this license plate lives in an old folks community and is 77. Here is the news story from CBS in Miami.
1: Well, we've all been there. Every year when you're renewing your tag, you send away for it. Sometimes every 10 years, the state will send you a brand new plate. Well, that's what happened to this woman here. But when she got it, she was a little bit more than perplexed because it is provocative.
2: And I didn't know I was getting a plate.
1: When Nancy Delastrito went to collect her mail, she got quite the surprise, a new license plate with her vehicle registration renewal.
2: And I looked at it, and I said, I don't think so.
1: Plate reads SQZ-A55, but from a distance, those five fives can be read as S's. Well, you get the picture. Squeeze blank.
0: Squeeze ass is what it looks like it says.
2: I don't think a woman that lives in a senior community that's going to be 77 years old next month will be driving around with what this plate has to say.
0: Oh, I beg to differ. I think that's exactly what a woman who's 77 and lives in an old folks community should be doing. Her car should have a license plate that says squeeze ass. Have a sense of humor.
1: The plates become the talk around her retirement community, especially the men. We were with her when she showed it to one of her 89-year-old neighbors.
2: And this is what I received from the DMV for my new license plate. That's good for 10 years.
3: Good.
2: Good?
0: I enjoy the horn dog old man in the old folks community. Like I'm hitting that. He's like, hey, you want me to give it a squeeze? I'll make an honest woman of you, hey?
1: License plates have been made at a state prison in North Florida for almost a century. Then they're funneled through the county agencies. Nancy's plate was mailed from the Broward property.
0: Well, if anybody knows about squeezing asses, it's the dudes in the prison.
1: Property tax collector's office. 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
2: I'm kind of resigning to it. 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

0: We are Detroit's Wheels. I'm Josh. Wait, Shohei's a guy?
1: Shohei's a guy.
0: How about all this smoke we're dealing with here, man? Like, it's wild how this looks, and it's all this smoke that's kind of being blown down here by these wildfires in Canada. So I guess you could say that we're dealing with smoke from a distant fire. Yeah!

0: smoke from a distant fire. Sanford Townsend Band.
1: You left me here on your way to paradise.
0: How do you guys feel about Yacht Rock?

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Anyway, so you could argue there's smoke on the water, smoke from a distant fire.

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That would be my advice. Billy Squier now.

0: 106.7 Detroit's Wheels, Josh Innes Show. $1,000 could be yours just after 9 o'clock. Let's hear a talk back.
1: Hey, Josh, I think you should rename the update for the diarrhea to squirts right after sports. That way we all get it clear and know what's going on.
0: Oh, all right. I mean, I thought explosive diarrhea report kind of covered all of our bases, but maybe not. Squirts coming up. Fittingly, right now it's butthole surfers.
2: Mark, you got

0: We are Detroit's Wheels. About an hour from now, you got a shot at $1,000. Have you seen the trailer for this new movie about the making of Rocky? It's called I Play Rocky. This thing looks bonkers.
1: Name?
2: I'm Mike. Acting's what I live and breathe for.
0: I mean, this guy sounds just like Stallone. He looks just like Stallone. Again, this isn't a documentary. This is a dramatization of the making of Stallone trying to get the original Rocky made in the mid-70s.
2: And I gotta have faith in myself.
3: I wouldn't call yourself Mike anymore. You need to show everyone who you are. Sylvester Stallone. It's like Peter Parker.
4: You know, I like this girl.
0: Oh, this is gonna be good. Oh, God. I'm all chubbed up. Let's go.
4: I've got the looks to be a movie star. Not everybody gets to have their dream.
2: I'm going to have to write a script for myself or something because they're never going to give one to me.
3: Yeah, so do that. Write a script. And give yourself the best part.
5: You wrote this in 3.5 days.
6: This is freaking good.
5: To have someone like Chuck Bronson or we could do Eastwood.
2: Guys, I play Rocky.
5: I have no idea what that means.
0: All right, I gotta stop. I'm done. I'm in. I'm locked in. I don't need to see any more of this trailer. I Am Rocky. It comes out in November. I'm a Rocky wacko. It's like my favorite movie ever, so I'm done. I'm in. And this guy's gonna nail it. This is amazing. Get here November, please. Pink Floyd now.

0: album. That is Pink Floyd. We are Detroit's Wheels. I am Josh. Time for Squirts.
1: Diarrhea, cha-cha-cha. Diarrhea, cha-cha-cha. Diarrhea, cha-cha-cha.
0: I don't know that I'm going to keep calling it that, but I figured I'd try it for that guy one time. Over 3,700 cases of the explosive diarrhea parasite, Cyclospora. Over 3,700, by far and away the biggest number anywhere in the country. Like, some of these places have very little, some seemingly have none, and we're over here at the epicenter of explosive diarrhea. Don't eat the lettuce, don't eat the raspberries, and we're going to try to get through this thing together.
2: I've heard he's got diarrhea.
0: Oh, yeah. Over 3,700. Yesterday, I had Ross over at the park, and I started getting the, what you call the lower abdominals a little bit, you know? And I had to rush home. Thought maybe I had the parasite. Maybe I had the plague. I don't, but I think what's happening is the fact that I'm making fun of this explosive diarrhea, I think

0: 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Sports.
1: And it's brought to you by Tapper's Gold Exchange. So we are 24 hours removed, thereabouts, from the removal of Steve Yzerman. Stevie Y. No longer the general manager of the Red Wings. And people are asking, one big question because, there are two. I think the two biggest questions coming from this. Number one is, why now? Why did you wait until the middle of July when the season's been over for as long as it's been over? Why have you waited this long to do this? What happened now that made you go, yeah, it's over. Time to move on. Let's do something else. And the other question is, what does this mean for Dylan Larkin? Will Dylan Larkin rescind his trade request and say, you know what? Well, now I'm good. How much of it was Steve Yzerman? How much of it was Dylan Larkin? So we'll see. But the view is that it was kind of a battle between Yzerman and Larkin, and many view it as Larkin winning over Steve Yzerman. And there will be a group of fans here in Detroit who look at that and say, screw Dylan Larkin, because they don't like the guy anyway. Like, Dylan Larkin is an unpopular captain in town. I mean, there's no mistake about that, right? He's a very divisive might be the best way to put it, especially since he has requested a trade and he's given you a list of teams, reportedly a list of teams that he wants to go to. He is not a beloved guy. You might not say he's hated. Like, there are guys that are hated. I don't think Dylan Larkin's hated. I just think there are a lot of people who are like, all right, screw this guy. I don't care. There's a lot of indifference, right? It's an apathy towards Dylan Larkin. I don't know that it's hate, but apathy. But maybe apathy's not a strong enough word. It's somewhere between hate and apathy. I think that's where people sit on Dylan Larkin right now. And there's going to be a camp of people, Tony Trivato, who probably view it as Dylan Larkin essentially is the reason why Steve Yzerman, who's been a hero to an entire generation of people in Detroit, has gotten whacked and maybe mistreated by the organization in this instance. I think there are some people that are going to feel that way too. But we shall see. To me, the bigger question is not the Dylan Larkin question. It's the why now? Like, what do you do? Like, what do you do moving forward? What do you do? What's the move? What's the play? Also, it's important to note that Shohei's a guy.
2: Shohei's a guy.
1: Shohei is a guy. That was Mike Tyson at the ESPY Awards last night. The guy that hosted the ESPY Awards is the Hispanic dude from SNL. Like, I think he's a funny dude. And I think there were moments that were funny in his monologue. I think his delivery of it was so uncomfortable and kind of out of rhythm that it never really landed. Like, Norm Macdonald, no one's ever going to be Norm Macdonald at the ESPYs, you know, 25 years ago, 30 years ago, whatever it was. Because Norm Macdonald would say all this stuff that was so uncomfortable, but he would deliver it with just stone-cold confidence. Whereas this guy was delivering some lines that were kind of iffy. Like, there was a line about, like, WNBA. Like, the line, I think, had something to do with player wives, but it was about the WNBA. So I believe the line was somewhere along this. Now, you know, the WNBA players are making so much money. Now there's a new term, basketball husbands. And everybody kind of laughs, huh? Or basketball wives. Ooh, I guess mostly basketball wives still. Like, ha, ha, ha. But the lines were delivered in a way that lacked confidence. And he kind of stumbled over some of them that they didn't land as hard as they could have. Overall, I don't think he was terrible. I just think it could have been a home run and it wasn't, based on the monologue. But Mike Tyson, that audio I played was of Mike Tyson after giving Shohei Ohtani an award. Apparently, he had no idea that Shohei Ohtani is, in fact, a dude.
2: Shohei's a guy.
1: That is him, like, looking at Jake Paul saying, Shohei's a guy? Shohei's a guy?
2: Shohei's a guy.
1: Thank you, Mike. You're the best. All right, I think I'm going through a midlife crisis. We're going to talk about it. It's Detroit's Wheels.
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0: 106.7 Detroit's Wheels, Josh and his show. There is smoke of a distant fire everywhere in town. Casey, where are you and where is the smoke?
1: It's everywhere. I'm in Madison Heights right now. Like, last night, I noticed it last night. And, I mean, imagine like you're sitting next to a fire pit and it's the end of the night and you're just inhaling that, like, smoke that's still, like, the whole place smells like that. Like, outside, it's wild. Like, I'm seeing people wearing masks and stuff. Like, it's not like anything I've ever experienced. Like, last year you were here last year. I mean, it was like, it was fine. People made a big deal about nothing. But, like, this is bad. Like, and it's really, really hazy.
0: When did you really start to notice it yesterday?
1: Last night at, like, 8 o'clock, I opened up my back door, and it just hits you. Like, and it lingers. Like, you close the door, and, like, your house smells like a campfire. It's weird. Like, it's pretty wild. I guess it's going to be like this through today. Like, I gotta wonder if Mellencamp's going to happen tonight.
0: I didn't even think about that. Tonight's the Mellencamp show over at Pine Knob. So that's interesting. I have no idea, but I guess that's something people need to pay attention to. If you have Mellencamp tickets, I'd be on the lookout. I don't know. Maybe we'll see if we can talk with somebody from Pine Knob and see what the situation is. But didn't even think about that. So Mellencamp tonight, smoke. I don't know, man. Thank you, Casey. That's program director Casey, everybody.

0: Finger 11. We are Detroit's Wheels. I'm Josh. So, yeah, Casey called a few minutes ago. We were talking about the smoke and everything, and he brought up, what about a concert? What if Mellencamp doesn't happen tonight? Now, granted, that guy smokes a lot of cigarettes, so I guess he's used to the smoke, I guess. But I don't know. I just looked at the Pine Knob Facebook page, and they have said nothing. So we'll see how this goes. But it's pretty gnarly out there. So I don't know how that's going to play out. This is kind of unprecedented, I guess. I mean, I'm sure there have been times before there's been smoky type weather like this that's impacted outdoor stuff, obviously. But it is interesting. I'm curious to see how that plays out. So if I were you and I had tickets to the show tonight, I'd keep an eye on the Pine Knob Facebook page. And of course, keep your ears on Detroit's Wheels.
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5: Superstar Lionel Messi assisted on two late goals as Argentina rallied to beat England 2-1, advancing in Sunday's World Cup final against Spain. Carolina will raise its Stanley Cup banner when they open the next NHL season September 29th at home against Florida. Full NHL schedule is due out later today. There's one Major League game tonight. The Phillies host the Mets. The rest of baseball returns from the All-Star break tomorrow. I'm Matt McCoy.
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0: mentioned Mike Tyson isn't sure if Shohei Ohtani is a guy.
1: Shohei's a guy.
0: Did not know. Had no clue. Presented an award to the guy. When he found out he was a guy, he was blown away.
1: Shohei's a guy.
0: Yep, Shohei's a guy. He's a guy that plays two positions in baseball and is worth like $1 billion. So
1: Shohei's a guy.
0: He is a guy.

0: Travis, that is Drive. We are Detroit's Wheels. But don't drive to Red Oaks Water Park today. If it's not the heat that gets you, it's the smoke. So, of course, Red Oaks Water Park is in Madison Heights. And I just looked at their Facebook page like 25 minutes ago. And they are closed today. It is too smoky to swim. I mean, it's just been a rough go for the water park. And I've gotten to a point now where I feel like a dick making fun of them. But if it wasn't the heat that shut them down earlier, 2 weeks ago, shut them down totally for a day, now it is the smoke. So it's been a really rough stretch for Red Oaks Water Park. I've gone from ridiculing them to actually just feeling bad for them at this point. So, but if you have tickets to go to the water park in Madison Heights, well, you're SOL today because she shut down for the day. And still no update on the Mellencamp show. But if the water park can't stay open, then how the hell can we expect Mellencamp to take the stage?
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0: STP, that is Creep. We are Detroit's Wheels. Don't forget about that lady with the horny license plate. Squeeze ass down in Florida.
1: I can handle it if I get a few honks here and there. Actually, being over 70, I might like a few honks.
0: Sounds like Doug when he's over at the Mexican restaurant watching soccer. We are Detroit's Wheels. It's Don't Stop Believin', Journey.
2: Just

0: Wheels. Josh and his show with Shake and Friends. We gave away $1,000 earlier this hour, and we're going to do it again and again and again and again. All you have to do is keep listening. Laura's going to have your next keyword, your next opportunity to get the big bucks, $1,000. So make sure you keep listening for that and for the great rock and roll, of course. I'll be back tomorrow bright and early, 6 o'clock, Friday edition of The Little Show. I love you. Be good. Bye-bye.
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0: Bon Jovi, 106.7 Detroit's Wheels. It's Laura. You know, Bon Jovi kicked off their residency in New York City last week. John Bon Jovi's first full-scale live performance since his vocal cord injury and surgery a couple of years ago. And it's sketchy, you know, because you don't know how far you can push your voice. I don't know much about vocal cord surgery, but it seems pretty delicate. But looks like so far he's in good shape. His vocal cords passed the test. They played a 21-song set that first night, but their residency runs through the end of this month at Madison Square Garden.
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2: 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They are looking for a new general manager now. 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You don't want them to fail. And it's a bummer when someone you loved as a player, someone who brought you great success and joy and championships, fails and you have to move on. I mean, there were great times with Joe Dumars, but eventually the Joe Dumars thing had to end, and that sucks. I mean, outside of Gordie Howe, there is not a more recognizable Red Wing. I mean, Steve Yzerman is the dude, because he's Steve freaking Yzerman.
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Well, according to a guitarist, Kim Thiel, Soundgarden's final album featuring Chris Cornell's vocals will be out at some point next year. Chris Cornell right here with Temple of the Dog. It's 106.7 Detroit's Wheels.

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0: Green Day, 106.7 Detroit's Wheels. I'm Laura, and is anybody else not seeing the Odyssey this weekend? At this point, I feel like I'm the only one. It's expected to make over $200 million worldwide in its first weekend. Directed by Christopher Nolan, it's got a runtime just under 3 hours. Right now, it's got a 98% on Rotten Tomatoes. Star-studded cast: Zendaya, Tom Holland, Robert Pattinson, Anne Hathaway, Matt Damon. The list goes on and on. If you are trying to see it this weekend, hopefully you already got your tickets, because a lot of IMAX theaters are already sold out.
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It's Laura, and we are on the hunt for another backyard to crash. Yes, there goes the neighborhood. We're doing it all summer long. 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You could be next. 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

right, if you haven't won your $1,000 gas cash yet, don't give up. 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

0: Bon Jovi, 106.7 Detroit's Wheels. Laura with you. A bit less humid outside, not as hot, but still hot. So SMART is rolling out cooling buses across the Detroit Metro through tomorrow, giving people a free air-conditioned place to cool off during dangerous heat. They're going to be open 11 a.m. to 7 p.m. when temperatures climb past 90 degrees, sometimes into the triple digits, to especially help seniors, kids, and really anyone without AC. So you can stop by spots like Pontiac, Dearborn, Roseville, Taylor, Detroit, and more to cool down and to just get a break from the heat.
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2: 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I mean, there were great times with Joe Dumars, but eventually the Joe Dumars thing had to end, and that sucks. I mean, outside of Gordie Howe, there is not a more recognizable Red Wing. I mean, Steve Yzerman is the dude because he's Steve freaking Yzerman.
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Pearl Jam, 106.7 Detroit's Wheels. How's it going? It's Laura. And heads up for anyone driving through the downtown Detroit area this weekend, because it is construction season after all. 75 going to be facing major closures for repair and bridge work from 9 p.m. tomorrow through 5 a.m. on Monday. Northbound 75 going to be closed between 96 and M10 with multiple ramps shut down. Southbound 75 will also close from Springwells to Schaefer. Detours run along 96, 94, and 275 in local routes as well. So something to keep an eye out for this weekend.

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2: Argentina is back in the World Cup final after more late-game magic. 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
2: Argentina meets Spain in Sunday's final. 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

0: Nirvana, 106.7 Detroit's Wheels. Hey, it's Laura, and the final World Cup match has been set. Last night, Argentina rallied to beat England. They were behind until the 85th minute when they scored their first goal, and then at the very last second, they scored again, ending the match 2-1. They will now go on to play Spain in the final game. Will Messi win another World Cup championship? We'll find out Sunday at noon.
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They say Detroit has the worst air quality in the world right now. Obviously, pretty smoky because of wildfires in Minnesota and up in Canada. So if you don't have to be outside today, don't be. It's not very pleasant out there. 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

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Laura with you. The Rolling Stones, they've been around forever, right? They've met a lot of cool people, but the one person Mick Jagger has never met and he regrets it is Elvis, because John Lennon told him not to. He said, never meet your heroes. If I were you, Mick, I wouldn't meet Elvis. And so he took John's advice. And Mick Jagger never met Elvis. He says, in retrospect, it was really stupid of me. I would love to have met Elvis. Yeah, what a bummer.

Thanks for hanging out this afternoon. I'm Laura on 106.7 Detroit's Wheels, and that is it for me. I'm out of here. Rob Brandt's coming in next. He's got another chance for you to win that $1,000 gas cash in less than 10. So hang tight, and I will see you back here tomorrow. Metallica on now.

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0: There's Russian Limelight. Happy Thursday. I am Rob Brandt. Looking forward to the weekend, as you are too. Hopefully the Canadian smoke is all gone by then, but I wouldn't hold my breath, literally. 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Your next chance at a grand's coming up right after 3 o'clock here on Detroit's Wheels. 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

I guess it's a good thing the Tigers are starting the second half of the season in L.A. on the West Coast, because not sure if we'd be getting any games in at Comerica Park. 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

Fucking loser. I am Rob Brandt. Hope you are doing well. Appreciate you stopping by. Interesting thing about this Led Zeppelin twofer. Heartbreaker. They played a lot in concert. Living Loving Maid. Never played once. Why? Jimmy Page called it misogynistic, which is interesting coming from him and that band. I mean, you know, Lemon Song. Getting the lead out on the church wheels.

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We know this. Red Wings home opener October 2nd. They'll be hosting the Rangers. 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

On the way, another chance for you to win $1,000 in gas cash right after 4, a brand new keyword. We'll roll it right after live. 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

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We're playing inside, guys. Rob Brown alongside. 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And we appreciate that. Your next chance at $1,000 coming up right after 5 here on Detroit's Wheel.

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1: The Golden Boot race will come down to the final and third place matches. Lionel Messi and Kylian Mbappe are tied with 8 goals apiece.
2: Oh, it's gone in! It's 2-2, and who else? Lionel Messi!
1: Meanwhile, Jude Bellingham and Harry Kane each have 6. 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

0: Stone Temple Pilots and The Big Empty. Rob Brandt with you on the ride home. I appreciate you joining me. If you have not heard already, the John Mellencamp Show tonight at Pine Knob has been officially canceled for very obvious reasons. Refunds at your point of purchase. Again, John Mellencamp not happening tonight at Pine Knob.
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Ryan Santaria. I am Rob Brandt. Hope your travels are going well. In case you have not heard, the John Mellencamp show tonight at Pine Knob has been canceled for very, very obvious reasons. It's canceled, not rescheduled. So refunds at your point of purchase. Again, John Mellencamp tonight, Pine Knob, not happening. Ozzy Now, 106.7, Detroit's Week.

Zeppelin's Every Good Song. I am Rob Brandt. 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

Judas Priest, man. You got another thing coming. I am Rob Brad, John Mellencamp. Tonight at Pine Knob has been canceled, not rescheduled. 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I tell you, my Ticketmaster is far behind.

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0: There's Boston, more than a feeling. A little earlier today, I had a feeling that the John Mellencamp show at Pine Knob would be canceled, and I was correct, but I do not speak until I have the official information. So, Mellencamp tonight at Pine Knob, officially canceled, not rescheduled. So, get your refunds at your point of purchase.
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2: 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They are looking for a new general manager now. 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And it's a bummer when someone you loved as a player, someone who brought you great success and joy and championships, fails and you have to move on. I mean, there were great times with Joe Dumars, but eventually the Joe Dumars thing had to end, and that sucks. I mean, outside of Gordie Howe, there is not a more recognizable Red Wing. I mean, Steve Yzerman is the dude because he's Steve freaking Yzerman.
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final countdown of sorts as Apollo 11 blasted off from Kate Kennedy on the first manned mission to the surface of the moon. Remember? 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
10: Speaking publicly for the first time since telling the Lakers he was leaving, LeBron James says he's not ready to reveal where he'll play next. As long as there's no lockout, Major League Baseball is set to have its earliest opening day ever, except for international games, March 24th of next year. Pitcher Chase Burns gets a 7-year, $105 million contract extension from the Reds. The All-Star is 11-1. I'm Frank Aaron.
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Casey Elephant, ain't no rest for the wicked. I am Rob Brandt. In case you haven't heard, John Mellencamp at Pine Knob tonight. Canceled, not postponed. It's canceled, well, basically, because of Canada and the smoke. Get your refunds at the point of purchase. Ozzy Now on wheels.

0: Rage Against the Machine, 106.7 Detroit's Wheels. It's Casey. I haven't seen this many masks since COVID. I know a lot of people digging out those old masks. Air quality, yeah, it's terrible. In fact, it's the worst of any major city in the entire world. That according to IQ Air. This afternoon, Detroit had an air quality score of 724. Second was Toronto with 271, followed by Minneapolis, Chicago, and Kinshasa in the Republic of Congo. So those Canadian wildfires wreaking havoc on Metro Detroit.
1: 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The inaugural champion gets crowned this July.
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It's Casey. Michigan leading the nation in cyclosporiasis cases, 3,762 confirmed cases. Explosive diarrhea, worst air quality in the world. Yeah, it's good to be a Michigander right now, isn't it?